0: Today's absolutely story of a girl on Power FM's Workday Hits, thanks to Ballarat and District Trotting Club. Make it a family day at the Flying Horse Entertainment Venue. Great food and a playroom the kids will love. Geordie with you. And now we're going to find out what's hot and what's not. Here's Alex and Crystal from The Brekkie Show.
1: What's hot? England are through to the World Cup semi-finals. I know I keep mentioning it, but I got to enjoy it while it lasts.
0: Yeah,
1: it's all going to fall apart on Thursday when we play Argentina. Like, we just got to enjoy this little bit of happiness before it just... And what's not when you laugh on your own in public really loud? Although, people did give me a lot of space at the supermarket, so it was actually worked out quite well.
0: What's hot that Ballarat's trying a world record Tuesday, 4th of August? We want to be eating the most pies all at one time in one place.
1: 100%. We are a pie city.
0: Head to visit Ballarat, check out the details on that. And what's not, just found out about 5 minutes ago that I have dropped down to fifth in our footy tipping here at work. I was in third place and I've dropped down to fifth. My app glitched last week, so I didn't get the Brisbane Lions win in. And now, this week, the boss has overtaken me and he's in fourth and I'm in fifth and I was in third!
1: What even is the first prize if you win, do you know?
0: Actually, good question. I don't even know what the prize
1: didn't
0: is.
1: Even know there was a
0: prize. I just want to win.
2: 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Coming up, Alex Warren and Martika on Power FM.
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0: That is today's Workday Hits done, but it's back tomorrow at 10 a.m. And it's all thanks to Ballarat and District Trotting Club. Make it a family day at the Flying Horse Entertainment Venue. Great food in the playroom. The kids will love it after two. We've got Nikki, Yor and Daisy.
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6: Cloudy with a very high chance of showers for the rest of today. Tomorrow, it's looking cloudy with a high chance of showers and a top of 12 degrees. And a Wednesday, partly cloudy with a top of 12. That's your Powercast thanks to McDonald's. And don't Macca's walk, Macca's run to the new quarter pound of barbecue bacon.
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0: Ballarat's hit music station, Alex and Crystal right here, and we're looking at Ballarat street signs.
1: Yeah, we're looking at Ballarat street signs. We've been obviously out and about trying to find potholes the last few weeks, so we've seen quite a few street signs. We've even entered in a game of cat and mouse with the council because, you know, we go for crown Ballarat's best pothole, it gets filled in the next day, which is a good thing.
0: Yeah, we're loving that.
1: Well, they're fine, but then some of the street signs we have been coming across have been, they're a bit okay, they've been fine, they've been normal, but this one we found on the community page.
0: Someone has brought up that Belmar Crescent, they have put up a new sign and it says Bemar Crescent. They've missed an L.
1: Missed the L.
0: Look,
1: it's awkward.
0: Like, there's some comments on there that I agree with. Chris said, we all make mistakes sometimes. Let's cut the city of Ballarat a little slack for a change.
1: Yeah,
0: fair enough.
1: Fair. I like that. That's very diplomatic. Yeah, that's good.
0: My favourite, though, is by Chris, who says, if council says it's Bemar, it's Bemar. They name the roads.
1: Yeah, true. Yeah, what do you complain about? It's called Bemar. They come up with the rules. That's the name of the street. Now deal with it. Drop the L and drop your attitude.
0: Isn't that such like a king sort of, you know, over control thing? They're like, whatever I say goes. If I'm wrong, I meant to be right.
1: The sky's green and I said so.
0: Yeah. If it's truth, it's because it's my truth and I said it that way.
1: I said it that way.
0: No, it's fine. They'll take it down and redo it, won't they?
1: Does it say on there as well that the other side has got the L though?
0: Yes. Yes, you are dead right. The other side of the street for the other cross section, it says Belmar.
1: It says Belmar, and then one side says Bemar.
0: Yeah, exactly.
1: Maybe one side of the road is Belmar and the other side of the road is Bemar.
0: Yeah, exactly. Easy as that.
2: Back with more music. Power FM's Workday Hits are all about the songs that you love to hear while at work.